Froggy 99.9, Tim Howe here tonight. And have you seen the fun that Lauren Elena and Kane Brown are having together on social media? Childhood friends back together again with a new single coming soon. It's Kane Brown by himself here with Woman.

find nobody having a bigger year than her, and she is part of a record-breaking moment that country music is having right now. For the first time in the history of the Billboard Hot 100, that's all genre, all music, country music holds spot 1, 2, 3, 4, and 5. Finally. Why?

Froggy 99.9. There's some steam out there behind the social media MySpace, giving it a comeback and trying to be a more positive, modern social media platform. You know what I remember about MySpace? Not just the top eight or whatever it was, but your own personal entrance music? Sometimes you just need that.

0: the Froggy Studio, powered by Gundersons. OMG, oh my, Gundersons. Hard to even understand how we got here, but WeFest is wrapping up tonight. That's always kind of been the unofficial end of summer for me, and that's okay because I love fall. But wrapping things up tonight, Jamie Johnson will take the stage here in a little bit yet, and Brooks and Dunn finalizing WeFest and unofficially summer.
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0: Froggy 99.9 set to get rowdy with Riley Green. He's playing a sold-out show Saturday, August 22nd. Quick math says that's 2 weeks from tonight, Ralph Engelstad Arena in Grand Forks. 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

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You know, the seasons are changing. We've actually had some cool nights, and the kiddos are starting football practices. Yeah, my 10-year-old finished baseball. A couple days later, the football season started. Old Dominion Zach Chop coming up right now. 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

0: We were talking about football a few minutes ago, and speaking of, Carrie Underwood will be back for the 14th consecutive season, almost a decade and a half. The voice and the physicality of the Sunday Night Football theme song. Yeah, we'll be doing that here in about a month, getting the season underway. You know, it was Faith Hill for a number of years, and now Carrie Underwood for 14 consecutive seasons will get you ready each and every Sunday night for Sunday Night Football.
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2: 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Count on us for latest weather updates. 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

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If you want to see Riley and the Cowboy as it gets to her, Ralph Engelstad Arena on Saturday, August 22nd. That's 2 weeks from tonight. 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

0: Froggy 99.9. So here's the deal with her. Just played Lollapalooza in Chicago with 12,000 plus fans. Played WeFest just last night in Detroit Lakes. Also has a new single out, Lean In Kiss Me. It came out yesterday. And the new Stella Lefty album, her first full studio album called Long Way Home, is set to be released coming up on August 21st.
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I'm here inside the Froggy 99.9 studio, powered by Gundersons. 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

99.9, Luke Combs is thrice a Guinness Book of World Record holder. 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And most

Megan Maroney, Froggy 99.9, as she is feeling better, back at it in her Megan Maroney diva style after falling ill in Denver. These guys almost had a massive hit in a song that eventually went to Miranda Lambert. It's low cap.

0: 99.9. It's Brooks and Dunn time at Two Pass Ranch, Detroit Lakes, as they wrap up another year of WeFest. And it did what it always seems to do around WeFest time. The weather turned just a little. I know it's still warm, but it feels a little more fall-ish at night right now. And yeah, that's coming. Back to school is soon. Football is soon. All the things. And as we go, you can bring Froggy 99.9 along with you during all the seasons.
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I saw the old man's face. Front page obituary. He was a millionaire. He left his fortune to some guy he barely knew. 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

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NASCAR is in Iowa. Cup Series race tomorrow at 2:30. The Iowa Corn 350, powered by ethanol. Watch him make a whole bunch of left turns. 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

0: Rocky 99.9, a Wallet Hub has released its annual list of the happiest cities in the United States of America. And honestly, because of my gig here on the radio, anytime I see one of these things, I swipe through real quick, see if there's anything local. This one, I don't know if it surprised me, but I'll get to the point where it kind of did, right? Okay, so number five, the fifth happiest city in the country is Fargo, North Dakota. I'm like, yeah, okay, upper Midwest. Yeah, we got one on the list. Fantastic. But how about this? I kept scrolling. Number one is Fremont, California. Number two is Bismarck, North Dakota. Who would have guessed it? Fargo and Bismarck, according to Wallet Hub, are two of the top five happiest cities in the USA.
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1: 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Did you ever sneak, like, a gum or candy or anything?
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1: 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So I was eating pork rinds all the time. A couple of times I realized really how fragrant they are when I'd snuck in a bag of pork rinds, and I opened it up, and the people in the row behind me, I just hear, it's all quiet, and I hear, pew.
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1: I snuck it into the theater. You ever sneak, like, a gum or candy or anything?
2: 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Oh, yeah, just the most recent movie I went to, Spider-Man. We made the stop beforehand to get some snacks.
1: 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A couple of times I realized really how fragrant they are when I'd snuck in a bag of pork rinds, and I opened it up, and the people in the row behind me, I just hear, it's all quiet in here. 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
1: This is It Takes Two. Amy Eiler, J.J. Gordon, and Dr. Denise Schumacher is with us from IMA Healthcare. No, it is not an IMA Doctor's Day, but I ran across an article about ovarian cancer that I couldn't stop thinking about, so we called her up to give us a little bit of education today. Dr. Schumacher, welcome to KFGO Radio.
2: Hey, thanks for having me.
1: Okay, so the article, now I realize now as I was talking to Dr. Schumacher before we went on the air that I'm a little bit late to the game, but never too late to learn some things. It was actually featured recently in the New York Times about how most ovarian cancer isn't, and that fact can save lives. It all being about the vast majority of cases, I'm assuming ovarian cancer, begin in the fallopian tubes, and removing them can reduce the risk by nearly 80%. So let's break this down a little bit. Let's start with just the words ovarian cancer, because when we talk about that, are we talking about ovarian cancer too broadly? Because there's not just one kind, as you were telling me, right?
2: Yeah, correct. So the ovary actually has several cell lines in it, which is, you know, comes from embryologically how we develop. And that is very distinct from the fallopian tube, which has a different embryologic origin. So for obviously many, many years, we thought these were very different because the cell types are very different. But when we're talking about like risk reduction or opportunistic self-injectomies to remove the risk of ovarian cancer, we are specifically talking about an epithelial ovarian cancer, which is one type. It's the most common type, so I mean, that's great. And then specifically under that category, we're talking about the serous high-risk subtype. So just to kind of, you know, throw numbers out there, epithelial ovarian cancer accounts for 85 to 90% of all ovarian cancers. So it is by far and away the most common. And then among that group, that 85 to 90, the serous subtype accounts for 60 to 80% of those. So clearly, I mean, we're talking about the vast majority of ovarian cancers, but not all of them. And I do think, you know, that is important for people to understand, just in the context of, you know, knowing somebody who, you know, maybe had a type that maybe the question was asked, you know, well, if I had had my tubes removed, would this potentially have not happened? And sometimes the answer might be no, depending on what the type that you had was. So the other piece I think is important to understand sort of in how we found this is that what we already knew going back, you know, 25 plus years is that almost 100% of the serous subtypes of ovarian cancer have a, what we call TP53 mutation, which is a tumor protein, 53, that mutates, and what ends up happening is it causes the cell to accumulate non-functional protein 53. The histopathologists have stains that can pick that up. And so they'll check, you know, different tumors with this sort of P53, and that helps them determine, you know, the cell origin, that type of thing. So that's kind of a key piece of information and understanding, like, how did we ever make this connection between the ovary and the tube, which embryologically are different in origin, and then, you know, brought it together to say, hey, you know what? Actually, most of these ovarian cancers are probably technically not ovarian. They're actually tubal. And, you know, again, when you say ovarian cancer, we talk about that, you know, tends to, you know, kind of send a ripple of you know, fear and dread through people when you know, when we talk about and counsel patients about, you know, risk reduction surgery like this, and you say, well, you know, can decrease your risk of ovarian cancer by up to 80%. I mean, I don't think I've ever talked to a patient who was like, oh, I don't really know that I need to do that.
1: How prevalent is ovarian cancer?
2: So in the general population, so taking away people who have, you know, genetic high risk things that, you know, obviously increase their risk, like BRCA1 and 2 patients, Lynch syndrome families, the baseline general population risk.
1: I don't know why your phone is really like modulated right now. Like you started out okay, but all of a sudden now I can't hear you very well. Do you have ideas on why that would be?
3: Can you tilt your head towards a window real quick, Dr. Schumacher?
2: Is it better now or not?
3: Much better. Yes.
1: It's way better. Okay, I'm going to ask that question again. How prevalent or how prevalent is ovarian cancer?
2: So it's actually not very common. I mean, in the general population, 1.3%. So that, you know, obviously does not include patients who are BRCA1 and 2 positive or families that have, you know, the Lynch syndrome genetic mutations because they're in a higher risk group. But if you just take general population, 1.3%. So it's low, but it's the highest mortality for all GYN cancers. And it's the fifth leading cause of cancer deaths in women worldwide.
1: Is that because it's hard to identify? It's hard to find? It's in the fallopian tubes? Like, what is, why,

0: those, you know, we're not really screening in this context, but we're preventing.
1: We're preventing by taking,
0: we don't.
1: So yeah, it, by taking the fallopian tubes out. And this is for like, this is now common that if a woman is going in for, say, any kind of abdominal surgery, that this would be suggested?
0: Yes, absolutely. So when we, you know, this, again, like I said, this goes back to the 2000s. So that we've actually, early 2000s, we've been doing this a while. And it started when they discovered women who we were doing, like, risk-reducing ovary and tube removal for BRCA1 and 2 carriers. So knowing that these women were at high risk, they, you know, the suggestion and counseling was that you really, once you're done having your children, no matter how old you were, you should have your ovaries and your tubes removed because you have a very high lifetime risk of having ovarian cancer. So when they were doing these procedures and doing the pathology and the histopathology, they discovered that like up to 5% of these women had an abnormal area in the tube already, like asymptomatic, but had this abnormal area in the fallopian tube that they later labeled the tubal intraepithelial carcinoma, but was actually just kind of a precursor to cancer that they called the TIC, and it stained positive for P53, like all of the ovarian cancers do, even though, like I mentioned earlier, the tube is not embryologically related to the ovary. So that obviously led to, you know, I'm sure in the histopathology world, a little bit of a, you know, sort of excitement, conundrum question of like, okay, why are we picking this up in the tube when we know the ovary has this, but the tube doesn't. So then they kind of went from there to doing all this P53 staining on patients who were having surgery with it, already had a diagnosis of either ovarian, fallopian tube, or primary peritoneal cancer, all of which kind of behave the same. And now they already knew they had cancer, so clearly, you know, this is a known entity. But when they did that and they specifically looked at the tubes, 75% of them had this TIC area in the tube.
1: Dr. Denise Schumacher from IMA Healthcare, thank you so much for joining us today and giving us a little bit of education. We appreciate it, and we'll hopefully see you soon on another IMA Doctor Show.
0: Awesome. Sounds great.
1: Thank you.
0: Have a great day.
1: You too. Bye-bye.
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1: I snuck it into the theater. 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
1: 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A couple of times I realized really how fragrant they are when I'd snuck in a bag of pork rinds, and I opened it up, and the people in the row behind me, I just hear, it's all quiet in here. 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

0: Morgan Wallen with the week's hottest song, Don't We? And a little bit later, we're going to find out if Morgan does or don't have the week's number one song on Country Countdown USA. Each week, I'm joined by a top country star who gives me a hand counting down the hits. Along is Chase Matthew. How are you, man?
1: Hey. I love the whole top country star. That's pretty cool. I didn't know we made it there.
0: Oh, you're big time. You get that when you have a number one like Darlin'.
1: Hey, thank you.
0: And the hits you're having and a couple songs on the chart right now. That's pretty cool. That also qualifies for top country star, too.
1: Come on.
0: You got Holding It Down and then Top 15 with Lorna Lena, All My Ex. Out this summer with Aldine.
1: I mean, it's a big year for sure. It's pretty crazy to see my name on that list, that chart, you know, with so many people that are, I mean, the biggest in the industry, right? And so to see it twice and be shared with Miss Lauren Elena, I love her so much. She's such a great person, great mother, and just a good friend. And, you know, our story on how that song kind of came to be is pretty cool. So can't wait to tell you about it a little bit later, too.
0: Yeah. And I want to talk about the other song you did with her that's on your album, Heart Half Empty, because I love that line. My glass is half full, but my heart is half empty. That's just such a great line.
1: Such a good one, man. I can't wait. That song means a lot to me. The music video is insane, so I'm glad you like it, man.
0: Yeah, absolutely. And then, of course, you're doing stadium shows with Jason Aldean and Luke Bryan this summer. Got to talk about that. You've already done a few shows with Jason, so I want to get your thoughts on him. And lots to do with Chase Matthew as we get along. Right now, we'll get things started at number 30. This is Corey Kent and Co. Wetzel, Rocky Mountain Low.

0: Corey Kent and Cole Wetzel, their recent top five, leads off this week's top 30 with Rocky Mountain Low. Chase Matthew is my co-host this week, and since you were here last, you had your first number one with Darlin', of course. I'm wondering how you feel this on the road.
1: Yeah.
0: When you feel that song just growing.
1: It's one thing to see the likes and the comments and the shares on social media, but the way that radio play has changed my life, man, is, you know, it's like, your friends will send you videos. They're walking around the Walmart or the Dollar General, and they're hearing Darlin', and it's like, wow. Like, I wonder how many other people are hearing that and the impact that that's making to make it such a household song. I think one of the things that really stood out the most to me that I saw with the increase of radio play is in our live show.
0: People
1: can't wait for that song. I mean, I get one quiet moment, you know, where I try to do something sentimental, and they're like, play Darlin'. Like, we came here to hear Darlin'. I'm like, oh, no. And so we end our show with it, and man, it's rowdy. And my band, I've got a great team, and they just they worked up a really cool rendition of it, too, for the outro. So I'm throwing out hats and T-shirts at the end of the show, and they're playing, like, this crazy, grungy rock version of it. And, man, it's just – it's really cool. And I encourage everybody to come out and see it, man. It is definitely the one.

0: Darling.
1: My co-host Chase Matthew is number one from last year. That's Darling. We're going to hear Chase's new song in just a little bit. Of course, he also has a top 15 with Lauren Elena. Right now, we are at number 29. Here's the latest from Ella Langley, Loving Life Again.

0: Ella Langley entering the countdown at number 29, Love and Life Again. I'm Lon Helton, and coming up, Jason Aldean explains what he likes the most about my co-host, Chase Matthew.
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0: Alexandra Kay in number 28, Straight for the Heart. Chase Matthew is my countdown co-host this week. As I mentioned earlier, you're on the road right now with Jason Aldean. And before the tour started, actually, Jason was in here as my co-host, and he talked about you.
1: Really?
2: Chase is, he's such a cool dude. And I don't know, man, there's just certain things about some of these people that you just, you look at somebody like him for me, and I go, I get that kid. Like, I get what he's doing.
0: Yeah.
2: You know, he's a hustler. I like his music. It's good. You know, he's different. He brings something different to the table. He's not a cookie cutter, whatever, like everybody else in town. And so I really enjoyed having him out, man. He was a lot of fun. And so much so that we're taking him back out again with us on some stuff this year. So he's an awesome one. He's one that when people ask me who are some of my favorite new artists, you know, coming up, Chase is always one of those guys I point to and go, keep an eye on this kid because he's got something a little different.
3: Golly. Can I have a copy of that?

0: Absolutely. I'm
1: show my
0: How about
1: kids that one day, you know. I ain't got no kids I know of, but, you know, it'd be cool to show them.
0: That's high compliment cool. from a guy that does what Jason has done, yeah.
1: Yeah, wow. Golly, that's cool. That was dope. Why can't we play that again?
0: Yeah. That's right. We'll give it to you play it on a loop in your truck.
1: Literally, I was going to keep it. Just make it the ringtone for every time he calls me, you know.
0: That would be fabulous.
1: Yeah.
0: Yeah, and it doesn't surprise me that he loves the music of somebody who's also kind of pushing out a little bit.
1: Yeah. I just think it's cool because one thing that is undeniable about Jason Aldean is that he's definitely done his own thing and broke down a lot of barriers on that cutting edge. And so to have his cosign, man, golly, that feels good. She said,

Jason Aldean with his number one from earlier this year, How Far Does a Goodbye Go? Chase Matthew is my countdown co-host this week as we get back to this week's countdown at 27. Here's Blake Shelton, Let Him In Anyway.

0: Blake Shelton up a couple to number 27, Let Him In Anyway. I'm Lon Helton, and coming up, my co-host Chase Matthew plays Stadiums with Jason Aldean and Luke Bryan.
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0: Russell Dickerson again at number 26, Worth Your Wild. We're counting him down this week with Chase Matthew. Mentioned you're on the road with Jason Aldean. Of course, you're going to be out with Aldean and Luke Bryan when they do these huge stadium shows. But yeah, for you to be out there with Aldean and Luke Bryan doing these stadium shows, I mean, that's what a summer.
1: Oh, dude. Well, you know what's really cool? If you go back to 2024, I know we keep bouncing back to 2024, but what's so cool is that first year when I was out with Aldean, I also did some dates with Luke. And so it's so cool that now we're all getting the boys back together. And, man, it's going to be so great. I've never played a stadium, so this is going to be pretty wild, you know. We've already done the first one in Montana, Missoula. And, wow, dude, you want to talk about, like, just people is like way up right? Like, golly, I feel like my neck hurt by the end of it, you know. But it just feels different, sounds different, you know.
0: Well, I wonder, too, just about, especially if you've never played a stadium, when you see that stage for the first time, you go, this is a lot of real estate to cover that stage.
1: Oh, yeah, dude. Yeah, a lot of running left and right. I mean, you don't touch the same part of the stage twice.
0: You
1: got to
0: be in shape.
1: I think being up there on that stage, too, and just looking out and just realizing, man, I'm really proud of that kid that was rebuilding carburetors.
0: I can only imagine. I mean, what a leap, right? And I do want to talk about those stadiums, and we'll do it after we get to number 25. Here's Hudson Westbrook, Painted You Pretty.

0: Hudson Westbrook moving up 3 to number 25, Painted You Pretty. We're counting them down with Chase Matthew, talking about the Double Down Stadium Tour that features Jason Aldean and Luke Bryan. And speaking of stadiums, years ago we did a countdown with Kenny Chesney at MetLife Stadium. And we went to the very last row. Kenny said he likes to go to the last row in the stadium.
1: All the way, like, at the top?
0: We were at the top, the last row.
1: Oh my gosh.
0: Said he wants to see what that person is seeing from that seat.
1: Yeah. I've definitely been that guy that goes up to that top seat. I did that at Bridgestone Arena. I remember seeing it was when Jelly Roll played there for his first time. Mm-hmm. And I went all the way to the top because I bought tickets last minute. And I remember sitting up there and just kind of looking down, just being like, wow, this is so, look at all these people just enjoying this moment. And I was like, wow, I can't wait till the day I get to play that. And then here we are, man. I played it with Keith Urban down there. That was pretty crazy last year. But yeah, man, it's definitely one of the things you have to consider, because all the way to the top, those people still spent their hard earned money that week to come and see you. And you got to make sure you're performing to them people all the way up there. So it's definitely good to get eyes on it for sure.
0: Yeah, and I think it's great you do that. I mean, if nothing else, it keeps you real humble, right? Well, up next is a guy who just wrapped his stadium tour last week in Philadelphia. Here's Morgan Wallen at number 24, Been By Now.

0: The latest from Morgan Wallen making his countdown debut at number 24, Been By Now. I'm Lon Helton, and coming up, we're going to compare then versus now with my co-host, Chase Matthew.
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0: Graylin James up a couple to number 23, Water at a Wedding. Chase Matthew, my Countdown co-host this week, and we talked a bit ago that I actually met you a few years ago at a songwriters event down in Key West, and of course that was a while before you had hit songs. But I am kind of wondering, what did you think this was going to be, as opposed to what it's turned out to be?
1: I think what I was thinking was, oh man, I'm going to have to go into these rooms and win people over, and truthfully, I went into a lot of these rooms and people already knew who I was, and they resonated with the music and we related through the music. And now with the whole industry as a whole, right, I went into this thinking that it was all about the talent, and it's not always about the talent. It's about the work ethic. Mm. It's about when you're at 4 out of 10, you get on the stage and you give them at least a 7.5 out of 10. You know what I mean? Like, it's about powering through even on the days that
0: I've never
1: feel
0: seen
1: like
0: you under a 10. So, but go ahead.
1: Well, that's cool. That's cool, man. Golly, you know that. Nasal spray and the Holy Spirit. You know, that'll keep you going. But yeah, man, sinus issues. But anyways. Yeah, you know, the industry can chew you up and spit you out, and I feel like me being from Nashville, I've seen a lot of that. I've seen a lot of people get discouraged and come here to chase their dreams and leave with their tail between their legs. And for me, man, I just came into this to be myself. And, you know, if you dig it, you dig it. If you don't, well, okay. But I'm going to be me to the end of the day, and I think that's... As long as I stick to that, I'll never have to worry.
0: Yeah, I think that's a pretty good way to go through your career. We are counting them down here with Chase Matthew as we get back to the chart at 22. Here's Dustin Lynch, Easy to Love.

We're counting down the week's top 30 according to Country Air Check. I'm Chase Matthew here with Lon Helton. Another Nashville native, Jelly Roll, is next at number 21 with his new song, Hands Up. Let me tell

0: Jelly Roll moving up 3 to number 21. That's Hands Up. We're counting them down here with Chase Matthew. And you mentioned earlier that you saw Jelly Roll at Bridgestone Arena here in Nashville. And then a few years later, you actually had a chance to play the Bridgestone with Keith Urban. What was that like, just as somebody who grew up here in Nashville?
1: Oh, dude.
0: I mean, it's just a few miles to the arena.
1: Yeah, from home. Not too bad.
2: But a long way.
1: Oh, yeah.
2: It's a few miles, but a long way.
1: Well, you know, I had an apartment. It's kind of funny we talk about that, because I had an apartment on Broadway for a long time, and me and Ken, my manager, we were standing on my balcony, and you could see Skydeck, you could see Ryman, and you could see Bridgestone, and you could see Ascend, and then you could see the stadium. And we started connecting the dots, and I said, we're going to do Skydeck, sold it out, Ryman, sold it out, and then we're going to do Bridgestone. We did it with Keith, and then and that was a sold-out show, I believe. Mm-hmm. And then I think our next play is Ascend. I think we're going to try to do Ascend headline. Yeah, we'll see.
0: Yeah, real solid way to look at things, one step at a time. I'm going to get back to the countdown here with my co-host Chase Matthew. Well, here's a guy who's played all the places you just mentioned. Here's John Party, number 20, Boots Off.

0: John Party up one and number 20, Boots Off. We're counting them down here with Chase Matthew. We talked earlier that you spent last year on the road with Keith Urban. And when he was in here as my co-host, he talked about you.
1: Really?
2: I've gone side stage and watched him in various places from the beginning of his set.
0: Mm-hmm.
2: Because having been in that position and way earlier, I know what he's walking out to. And man, I've watched Chase do it every single place he plays. Two songs in, he has everybody on their feet. Mm-hmm. Every single person in that joint is on their feet, mm-hmm. and they're in, and they're down. He's got them. Two songs in.
0: That sounds like the definition of the TV show The Road.
2: It is. It's true. Yeah. He would have killed that show.
1: Dang, yo, that's cool. I love you, Keith. I'm smiling ear to ear right now. Yeah, dude. I knew he had his. You know, he's a man of his business. You know, he's keeping his eye on every nook and cranny, but I didn't know that he was watching like that. That's pretty cool. You know, sometimes it was hard. Sometimes it was the third or fourth song by the time we got him up. But, you know, I was very surprised when we got to Australia and the crowds there were just off the chain, you know. And for him to even take time to even mention me, let alone take time to watch my show, is just so, you know, makes me smile.

Keith Urban is number one from 2011. That's Long Hot Summer. We're counting them down to Chase Matthew, getting back to this week's chart. At 19, Riley Green, Think As You Drunk.

0: Riley Green up one in number 19, Think As You Drunk. I'm Lon Helton, and coming up, my co-host Chase Matthews headlines shows in Australia. Country Countdown USA.
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0: Lainey Wilson and John Mayer, once again, at number 18, Phone Keys Wallet. We're counting them down here with Chase Matthew. And
1: you know, it's funny, you have hit records, see the USA, but you also see the world.
2: Yeah.
1: You were in Australia.
2: I was in Australia. Dude, wow. If I could live there, I would. You know, if there's Music City there, I'd probably just go over there for a little bit. But, man, there's something so cool about being able to eat Italian every day for 2 weeks and not feel fat, not get heartburn. I don't know what we got in our food over here, man. I ain't going to get into the politics of that. But, you know, we got to figure something different. That red sauce over there is hitting for sure.
1: I love it. I mean, you were, Sydney, Melbourne?
2: Yeah, man.
1: All the way up to the other side to Perth?
2: Yeah, we went all over. Brisbane. You know, my first time there was into 25 with Keith, Keith Urban.
1: And that's the way to do Australia, by the way.
2: Yeah, absolutely.
1: With Keith Urban, right?
2: Yeah, man. Such a good time out there with Keith. And then we got to go back this year, top of this year, with my band, with my whole crew, and headline stuff. And, man, just to be able to show up and be like, wow. There's people this far away from home, that far across them waters, that love country music and love my songs, too. It's just so cool. And, man, I really enjoyed it. Those people are just like us. They're just got a different accent. You know what I mean?
3: Yeah.
2: That's about it. I learned a few new choice words while I was there, too. But

0: Dan and Shay once again at number 17, Say So. We're counting them down here with Chase Matthew, talking about your recent trip down to Australia. You know, I was there years ago, but I remember it being, I don't know, just so much more laid back than here. Not as hectic as here, not as chaotic. You know,
1: no, I totally
0: real,
1: what you're saying.
0: A real, an easier vibe than here.
1: I know what you're saying. It's hard to explain it. It's the vibes are great. Everybody's extremely nice. There is perfect phone service everywhere, you know.
0: just not as much in a hurry as we are. We seem to be in a hurry.
1: There's not as many people honking their horns and flipping you the bird. It's everybody's just relaxed, and that's what I like about that. I remember when I came back, it was such a culture shock of the difference. But you see people walking down the road in Australia, they're not glued to their phones like this. They're actually looking around and watching the birds and, you know, going by and trying the little meat on the stick that they're handing you for a free sale. Well, you know, everybody's just smiling. It's like you're in the Rivergate Mall again, you know.
0: I don't know about the mall, but you are right. Very, very friendly in Australia. I want to get back to the countdown here with my co-host, Chase Matthew. This is Hardy, Eric Church, Morgan Wallen, and Tim McGraw at 16, MacArthur.
2: My name's John MacArthur, and I work this dirt.

0: Hardy, along with Eric Church, Morgan Wallen, and Tim McGraw, number 16, MacArthur. I'm Lon Helton, and coming up, my co-host Chase Matthew reveals how he became part of the current hit by Lauren Elena.
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0: Zach John King up one to number 15, Get to Drinking. Chase Matthew is my co-host, and while we're listening to Zach there, you said that you wanted to talk about him.
1: Lon, I have to just tell you the truth, man. Zach John King is one of them guys that when you meet him, you're like, man, you're the nicest dude in overalls I've ever met in my life. You know,
2: right?
1: But in all seriousness, I had a real opportunity to take him out on the road and do some shows with him. And dude, just such a really humble guy. And I'm not gassing you up. The guy is extremely talented. His songs are great. I know he's been on tour with Morgan and doing a lot of stuff. Just he's like what we were talking about earlier, that cutting edge. He's on that cutting edge of doing something that's genuine to him and just representing this new up and coming side of country very well. Very well. And so props to Zach John King, man. I can't wait till I'm opening for him.
0: Yeah, you know better than anybody. It just takes a hit, right? And it looks like he's got one there. He's at number 15, talking about Zach John King. As we get on to number 14 in the countdown, another Zach Top, South of Sanity.
3: Playing a rodeo in Montana tonight.

0: Zach Top again at number 14, South of Sanity. We're counting them down here with Chase Matthew. We now come to your duet along with Lauren Elena. You were telling me earlier that there's a great story on how this came.
1: Dude, it's insane, honestly. It's kind of wild. You want me to share this right now?
0: Yes, absolutely.
1: All right, you're getting it. The exclusive right here with Mr. Lon Hilton.
0: That's why we're here.
1: this is going to be a funny one. So in 2024, I was on tour with Jason Aldean, and you know I am this year as well, but my first time on tour with Jason was 2024, and on that tour was also Miss Lauren Elena, and just became really good friends over just, I guess, music and just kind of bonding with, well, I bonded with her husband, I would say, first. It's kind of funny. His name is Cam Arnold, and as we became buddies, he told me, he's like, man, Lauren's got this song that I think she needs to do a duet. It's like, okay, well, let's hear it. And so I jam it with him, and he's like, you like it? I was like, I do like it. He's like, you want to do it with Lauren? I was like, dude, I would love to do that song with Lauren. And so he's like, all right, well, here's the thing. Just stay put. Don't tell anybody I play this for you. So next weekend comes around. I get a call from Lauren. She's like, come to my bus. Come over here. So I go over to the bus, and it's her and Cam, and they're sitting in the front lounge. And she's like, let me play you a song. And she plays All My Exes, the demo. And she's like, so what do you think? I was like, I like this song. She's like, do you really like it? And Cameron's over there in the corner just winking at me like, don't you say you heard it. Like, don't you, you didn't hear this song. He wingmanned the whole thing and told her, hey, you need to get Chase on this song. And so she gets me over there. I listen to it. And then she's like, you think you want to do the song with us in the studio? And we get in the studio. And the day we get in the studio, I tell her, I say, can I tell you something? She's like, what's that? I say, Cameron played me this song before you ever knew about it. And she was so surprised. She could not believe it.
0: You gave up Cam.
1: Yeah, I gave it up. But it's funny. We had to get it off the table. And I think she was mad at Cameron for about 30 seconds until we sang them verses down. And we knew it was meant to be. So it's pretty cool to see where it's at now.
0: Oh, it's always cool when you're inside the top 15, I think. But it is at number 13. Here's Lauren Elena along with my co-host Chase Matthew, All My Exes.

0: Lauren Elena with my co-host Chase Matthew, number 13, All My Exes. I'm Lon Helton, and coming up, Chase visits Mexico for the first time as a guest of Luke Bryan.
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0: Luke Bryan again at number 12, Country and She Knows It. We're counting him down this week with Chase Matthew. Hey, before we leave Luke, we really should say that you started this year at his 11th annual Crash My Playa down in Cancun. That's a pretty good way to start any year.
1: Dude, that was a party. That was my first time in Mexico, actually. That was a really good time. I had never been, and you know, the weather's great, and the vibes were just high, man. Mm-hmm. If you guys don't know about Crash My Playa, Luke throws this big festival. It's uniquely his, and I had this idea to prank Luke on that night, and so I sent my runner to go buy us a bunch of sombreros, and so we had these I'm telling you, these things could have been a UFO line, like they were huge, and so we put these massive sombreros on, and we ran out there. It was me and Tucker and the Castellos, Priscilla Block, George, like all of us, and we all ran out there, and I was standing behind Luke. He jumped up on one of the speakers, and he turns around, and my big sombrero blows off my head. I grab somebody else's and throw it on his head, and then he tries to start handing everybody the microphone, like, here, you sing this part. We didn't know the song, like, right. So he plays another song, and he's like, here, sing it, and I kind of felt embarrassed that I didn't know the verses to that one, but man, what a good time, and you know, I think that's all that matters, man. As long as you're having a good time out there, you're gonna have a good life.
0: Well, that we can agree on, and I do want to talk some more about Crash My Playa in just a little bit, but we are going to get back to the countdown here at number 11. It's John Morgan.

0: George Burge and Luke Bryan at number 10, Ride, Ride, Ride. More Countdown. I'm down here with Chase Matthew. And hey, while we listen to that song, you were telling me that you actually heard this a while back.
1: Yeah. So this George Burge record with Luke, speaking of Luke, I remember there was this one night we had done me and George had done like this acoustic gig, and he rode back to the hotel with us because we were all staying at the same place, and he's like, you know, we're all in demo jail. If you don't know what demo jail means, we basically have hacked the Bluetooth and we are playing song after song that's unreleased. And he played me this song called Ride, and it's like Ride, Ride, Ride, but
0: really,
1: it's such a good one. And he was telling me, he's like, yeah, I wrote this with Tyler Hubbard, and I'm going to put it out soon, and I'm getting Luke Bryan, and Luke's going to cut a verse on it. And it's just, it's so cool to see, because that song is now way up the chart.
0: Yeah,
1: and
0: yeah.
1: I remember hearing the demo, and it still has that same magic of the first time I heard it, if not more.
0: Yeah, well, that magic has taken it to number 10 for George Burge and Luke Bryan as we get on to number 9 in the countdown, Stella Lefty and Boston. On a

0: Still a lefty again at number 9 with Boston. We're counting them down here with Chase Matthew. We talked a little bit ago about you being part of Luke Bryan's Crash My Playa earlier this year. A lot of new artists down there. I just wondered if you had a chance to maybe talk to somebody that you didn't know.
1: I feel like I knew the majority of the people there, but I'd never had an opportunity to have one-on-one time until that trip. You know,
0: mm-hmm.
1: There was a lot of days we were all in the pool drunk. I know that for sure. But you know, with the performance pool, that was really cool because you would look side stage and see all the other artists there, and it was mm-hmm. like we were all just this big. It was almost like we were like a class of Crash My Playa 2026.
0: Yeah. And you mentioned Tucker Wetmore.
1: Yeah, Tucker. I remember my first time meeting Tucker. It was so funny, actually. He had just had his first song kind of, you know, take off on social media.
0: Mm-hmm.
1: We had went to the CMT Awards, and that was that last year they had done them, and we ended up sitting right beside each other. It was crazy. And so I was like, hey, man, I'm Chase, you know, it's good to meet you. And we kind of hit it off from there, got his number, and he's just a casual dude and makes good music, and he connects with the fans, and I love that, man. There's something so simple about what he's doing, and it's just working, and I'm a big fan of Tucker for sure.

Tucker Wetmore is number one from earlier this year, Brunette. Chase Matthew is my co-host. As we get back to the chart, here's Kenny Chesney at 8, Carry On.

0: Kenny Chesney once again at number 8. That's Carry On. I'm Lon Helton, and coming up, a song that represents small-town people from my co-host, Chase Matthew. Country Countdown USA.
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0: Taylor Swift once again at number 7. I knew it, I knew you. Chase Matthew giving me a hand counting down the hits this week. Of course, your latest single is Holding It Down. You're one of the writers on this, so just give me the background where this comes from.
1: Yeah, man. Well, one of our writers, his name is Ethan Eskew, and he's so talented, and he actually is from Nashville as well, this area, and so we're good buddies, and he sent me this song. He's like, man, we wrote this one this week. What do you think of this? And I was like, dude, I really like this. This is cool. You know, it represents the small town people, the small town heroes as well. You know, mm-hmm. I feel like there's a lot of people in every small town, every city that are overlooked and they need more recognition. And I feel like this song really represents that well. And we all kind of got together and it came out to just be something that I feel like is going to go down as one of my biggest songs one day, you know, It's pretty cool to see it climbing the charts. It's a really good record. I love to play it live and yeah, holding it down.
0: It is my co-host Chase Matthew, Holding It Down.

0: That's the latest single from my co-host Chase Matthew, Holding It Down. And got to talk about the video here. I mean, this is pretty dramatic, featuring all these small-town heroes.
1: Yeah, absolutely. I mean, the music video, when we filmed it, I know that it was... When we got the first edit back, it was just so heartfelt. I remember there was people crying. I played it for the label, mm. Warner, and... there were just folks that were just like, wow, that really touched me, you know, and that's how it should be, you know. We actually got to partner up with the Mount Juliet Fire Department here right outside of Nashville,
0: right.
1: And just kind of painted the scene for, you know, what the fire department does and what they're capable of. And I don't want to spoil too much of it, but y'all go check the video out.
0: Yeah, Holding It Down. It is moving. Holding It Down from my co-host Chase Matthew. As we get back to the countdown, we're at 6, Kane Brown and Woman.

0: Kane Brown, once again at number six, Woman.
1: I'm Chase Matthew here with Lon Helton. Coming up, Lon and I will get the top five. Country Countdown
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0: Bailey Zimmerman, once again, at number 5, Chevy Silverado. Chase Matthew is my co-host this week, and up next in the countdown is Jason Aldean. And a bit ago, we heard Jason say how much he likes your music and that you were breaking down barriers. And it strikes me that you two guys kind of have that in common, because early in his career, he broke a lot of barriers. And just wondering, since you're on the road together now, if you've had a chance to kind of talk about those similarities.
1: Yeah, we've definitely had some pretty cool conversations. Man, I remember that first night on tour with Jason in 2024. I'd come off the stage and I was, dude, I mean, I'm, by the way, let me get this out of the way. I'm one of the biggest Aldean fans of all time. Like, I grew up on Jason, and I told him that. I said, Jason, I grew up listening to music. He said, that makes me feel old.
0: Yeah, I get it.
1: And then I even told him last time we was on the phone a few weeks ago, I said, hey, man. I said, man, I just appreciate having you in my corner. You know, you're like my country music dad. He's like, whoa. Let's keep it to brother, all right? I was like,
0: older brother.
1: Man, you know, we've had some conversations about the industry. You know, I feel like there's some times where I've been discouraged and you know, I would be like, man, you know, why did I, you know, Jason, I worked hard this year. Why did I not get at least a nomination for this or, you know, for something? And he's like, man, you just got to know, man, like, not always in the industry do the charts portray what's really going on, you know, and don't let that discourage you, because you will have your moment. And I think him just kind of patting me on the back and let me know, like, hey, man, you're on the right track, you know. That felt good, you know, to have him in my corner.
0: I would think it's always good to have a guy like Jason Aldean in your corner. Of course, he has had a bunch of chart success. This is his 32nd number one song, now at number 4, Jason Aldean, and Don't Tell on Me.

0: That song spent a couple weeks at number one, now at number four, Jason Aldean, Don't Tell on Me.
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1: 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Coming up, Lon and I will get the number one song in the USA. Hell yeah, we will.
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0: Ella Langley and Morgan Wallen up one, and number two, I Can't Love You Anymore. Chase Matthew is my co-host, and hey, before we get to the number one song, just kind of curious if there's anything else going on in your life that I didn't ask you about, or maybe we don't know about.
1: Yeah, no, I definitely, I'm always, like I said, always working on something, but
0: I know you are.
1: Aside from the music, I'm always making YouTube videos on my car culture stuff, always building something fast or tearing something up. I just recently purchased my forever property, and I'm really excited about that. And I named it Chasing Acres.
0: I like it.
1: Pretty cool.
0: Like it.
1: Pretty cool. But you know, we're having a lot of good times out there, man. And just kind of finding my space there to relax and unwind. And I feel like I've worked really hard to earn that space. And so I'm just in the process of learning how to protect it. And you know, grow hay and cut hay. We just cut hay yesterday, and so yeah, anyways, a lot of that stuff going on.
0: You showed me a picture of one thing, but I see you got the pond.
1: Oh yeah, got a couple of ponds.
0: I'm not sure where a pond becomes a little lake, but
1: yeah, it's pretty large, but it's not a lake, but it's a good time, man.
0: It sounds like it, but then again, knowing you, I think you always have a pretty good time. We are going to move on here to the number one song in the USA. Here's Morgan Wallen, Don't We.

0: Morgan Wallen, his 22nd number one, Don't We? And there they are, the top 30 country hits in the USA as compiled by Country Aircheck. We've been counting them down with Chase Matthew. And as we said, hit records mean you see the USA, and you got some dates there for us.
1: Yeah, man. We're going to be in Mentor, Ohio on August 11th, Wheatland, California on the 14th, Fresno, California on the 15th, and another one in San Diego on the 16th. And then the following weekend, we've got Charleston, West Virginia. Love it there. On the 21st, Cincinnati on the 22nd, Rhinebeck, New York on the 25th, Bossier City on the 27th, and Orange Beach, Alabama on the 29th. That's at the Wharf. I'm excited about that.
0: Oh, yeah,
1: one.
0: That's always a good one. Current hit, of course, Holding It Down, and the duet with Lauren Elena, All My Exes. Best luck with them. And as always, man, I enjoyed so much to have you in here and catching up and help me count down the hits.
1: Yeah, man, thanks for having me, and I always dream of doing this. So thanks for the opportunity, man.
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It's Eric Church and Heart on Fire on Froggy 99.9, or as Eric says, Heart on Fire. Froggy 99.9. Sorry about that. This is George Birch. It's Luke Bryan now on Froggy.

0: It tells a story.
1: Down to earth. 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

Froggy 99.9. It's Brian Scott. Looking nice once again today for a Sunday fun day. Plenty of sunshine, 82. A few passing clouds tonight over that low 59. Then tomorrow, partly cloudy with a high 84. Here's Alexander Kay, straight for the heart on Froggy 99.9.

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Tune to Froggy 99.9, your home for Scotch and Mandy, the wake-up call. They're back in studio tomorrow morning. It's John Morgan now. This is Kid Myself. 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

0: What time zone am I on? What country am I in?
1: It doesn't matter. It's 5 o'clock somewhere.
0: It's always on 5 in Margaritaville, come to think of it.
1: Yeah, I heard that.
0: You've been there, haven't you?
1: Yes, sir.
0: I've seen your boat there.
1: I've been to Margaritaville a few times.
0: All right. Well, that's good.
1: Stumble my way back.
0: Okay. Well, we just want to make sure you can keep it between the navigational beacons.
1: Between the buoys. I got it.
0: All right. Well, it's 5 o'clock. Let's go somewhere.
1: I'm ready. Crank it up.
0: Let's get out of here.

0: Bailey Zimmerman and Chevy Silverado on Froggy 99.9. 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

know if I've thanked you yet this afternoon for letting us be part of your weekend, but thank you. We appreciate it. At least I appreciate it. I know everybody else here does as well. Here's Kane Brown, Froggy 99.9.

Country Feels on Froggy 99.9. How does the weekend feel? It feels like today, right? Lots of sunshine, 82 for your high, a few clouds, 59 tonight, then tomorrow. Heading back to work, partly cloudy skies with a high in the mid-80s. It's Dustin Lynch. Now this, Easy to Love on Froggy.

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Parker McCollum and Handle on You on Froggy 99.9. Good afternoon, it's Brian Scott. We got Keith Urban on the way, also lined up Ella Langley and Morgan Wallen. Right now it's Chesney, Carry On, Froggy 99.9.

0: Alan Langley, Morgan Wallen there, probably the hottest female and the hottest male in country music right now. And I'm not talking looks. I'm talking about where they're performing on the charts and hit after hit after hit after hit. Put them together and it's a guaranteed hit, right? Coming up, we got Taylor Swift, we got Eric Church, Thomas Rhett, and more all before 2 this afternoon on Froggy.
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0: Does anyone know when we say this is Froggy Country, do we mean the music or are we like starting our own nation?
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Drink about it, Cole Swindell on Froggy 99.9. Riley Green, sold out show coming to Ralph Inkelstead Arena, Grand Forks. We've got more tickets. 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Scotch and Mandy, I'll give you more details coming on Monday morning here on Froggy 99.9. 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
2: As Minnesota's First Lady, I've worked alongside Angie Craig for years. We have been in a lot of tough fights together. On marriage equality, we worked side by side. I've seen how she shows up and fights hard for our state. Angie took on the drug companies to cap insulin prices. She's fighting back against Donald Trump, standing up to ICE, and holding corporations accountable when they take advantage of Minnesotans. I'm supporting Angie for so many reasons. She listens to Minnesotans and knows how to win. Angie Craig was made for this moment. This year, there is too much at stake. We need a proven fighter working for us in the Senate, and that's Angie Craig.
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0: That's Morgan Wallen and Dowie on Froggy 99.9. Brian Scott, appreciate you being part of our Froggy family. 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Red River Valley Renaissance Fair is continuing today, and then it's going on next weekend as well. 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

Get to drink in with Zach John King. It's a good day drinking kind of day today, isn't it? Let's get it, huh? So King Brown says, like I love country music. It's on Froggy 99.9.

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One of them girls, there's Lee Bryce on Froggy 99.9, your home for the most country. Brian Scott here. Got Ella Langley, Dirk Bentley, and more coming up right now. Dan and Shay, your say-so on Froggy 99.9.

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There's Bemby with Brothers Osborne. There's Burning Man on Froggy 99.9. Brian Scott. Looks like sunshine the rest of this afternoon. Lower 80s tomorrow. Partly cloudy. 84s. 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

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Just sometimes. 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

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It's like a whole lifetime in 3 minutes there. What a great song, huh? We're just after four now on a Sunday fun day with John Morgan. This is Kid Myself. It's on Froggy 99.9.

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2: As Minnesota's First Lady, I've worked alongside Angie Craig for years. We have been in a lot of tough fights together. On marriage equality, we worked side by side. I've seen how she shows up and fights hard for our state. Angie took on the drug companies to cap insulin prices. She's fighting back against Donald Trump, standing up to ICE, and holding corporations accountable when they take advantage of Minnesotans. I'm supporting Angie for so many reasons. She listens to Minnesotans and knows how to win. Angie Craig was made for this moment. This year, there is too much at stake. We need a proven fighter working for us in the Senate, and that's Angie Craig.
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It don't hurt like it used to. It's Billy Currington and Froggy 99.9. Farmerly coming up. Also, Luke Combs on the way. Right now, it's Russell Dickerson. This is Worth Your While. Froggy 99.9.

Luke Holmes, It's Better Together on Froggy 99.9. Nashville still buzzing from earlier in the week. Post Malone and Luke Holmes all over social media sharing a candid studio clip of them teasing unreleased tracks. Fans are getting crazy about it. They're losing their minds. The mayhem is happening. Well, there's a lot of excitement online. That's pretty much what it is. I don't want to oversell it. But traditional steel guitar blend, Post Malone, Luke Holmes. Yes, sign us up for more for sure, right? Lauren Elena, Chase Matthew now. This is All My Exes on Froggy 99.9.

0: Don't tell me on Froggy 99.9. We got more tickets for Riley Green Cowboy as it gets tour. It's the sold out tour, Ralph Engelstad Arena. And listen to Scotch and Mandy tomorrow morning, the wake up call. We'll give you more details how you can win.
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That's Kane Brown. It's Woman on Froggy 99.9. It's a Sunday fun day. Wouldn't be a fun day without any margs, right? It's Luke Bryan and 1, 2, 3 margaritas. 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

0: Lainey Wilson, Froggy 99.9. How awesome was she in Detroit Lakes back on Thursday night? It's Recovery Day. Tim Howe with you here on Froggy 99.9, actually inside the Froggy studio, powered by Gunderson's. OMG, oh my, Gunderson's, as we make our way through a Sunday night with Kenny Chesney now.
1: She

Well, I hope you've made the most of your weekend, whether it was seeing folks like Thomas Rhett out at WeFest, maybe you were spending time at the lake or having a family get-together, whatever it might be. 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

0: Froggy 99.9. Okay, so there's a season of The Voice that is yet to come this fall, season 30. It'll include Riley Green. For the most part, it's pretty normal. Then we're going to get into 2027. Season 31 is going to be completely different. There's no Carson Daly. There's only three coaches. It'll be Riley Green again, Queen Latifah, and Joe Jonas. And it is a celebrity version of The Voice. We're talking athletes, reality stars, you know, actors, the list goes on and on. I am so looking forward to this one. And I know it seems like a reinvention that maybe isn't necessary, but you get all these coaches with their backs turned to these non-artists or minor artists or whatever it's going to be. And man, they're getting judged. Like, I just can't wait to see some actors up there, to see some reality folks, to see some athletes. Let's go. Season 31, that is, of The Voice, though. And that doesn't come until 2027.
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2: 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Did you ever sneak, like, a gum or candy or anything?
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2: 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So I was eating pork rinds all the time. A couple of times I realized really how fragrant they are when I'd snuck in a bag of pork rinds, and I opened it up, and the people in the row behind me, I just hear, it's all quiet in here. Pew.
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Froggy 99.9. To me, August is the final month of the summer, right? Kind of officially, unofficially over for me already, but that's neither here nor there. We wrap up summer through August, and that means Buckaroo is yet to come. It's August 28th and August 29th over at the Lights in West Fargo.

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0: 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Every once in a while, a headline catches my eye, and this one did it earlier today. Marijuana has overtaken cigarettes and alcohol as the most used daily drug in the USA.
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Froggy 99.9. We now know city number 3 on the Garth Brooks tour, and it might be manageable if you're looking for a road trip. We'll get to that in about 10 minutes right here on Froggy.

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0: 104.9. Garth Brooks, city number 3 on his tour, will be Chicago, technically Rosemont, as he plays Allstate Arena the weekend after Labor Day weekend. Tickets are on sale now, and, you know, the whole thing. He sells the tickets. He adds the shows. But this one, not super hard to get to, and, I mean, also directionally coming a little more our way, right? It's Denver, I believe, prior to the stop in Chicago. Garth doing what Garth does. We do not know what's next, but Chicago, not all that difficult to get to from Fargo.
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